track released in 1975. I've got Al Green standing by from 1972 off his I'm Still in Love with You album with Love and Happiness. We're going to hear Cornelius Brothers and Sister Rose from 1971 with Treat Her Like a Lady. But before that, from their 1967 When the Whistle Blows, Anything Goes album, here are the Soul Survivors with Expressway to Your Heart.

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3: Cecil back with you here on Moving and Grooving, and I've got a power pack coming up from the one and only Isley Brothers. From 1996, we're going to hear them with Ronald on lead vocals with Can I Have a Kiss for Old Time's Sake. But before that, on these other two, O'Kelly Isley is the lead vocalist, and this will give you an example of just how much their voices sound alike. We're going to hear the Isley Brothers with Let Me Down Easy from their 1976 Harvest for the World album. But we're going to start it off with O'Kelly on lead vocals once again from 1974 from their Live It Up album. Here are the Isley Brothers with Lover's Eve.

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4: Back with you on Moving and Grooving, and I got Seal standing by. From 1991 off his debut Seal album with Crazy. I've got Johnny Gill standing by from 1990, formerly of the New Edition with My, My, My. But we're going to start off this segment from 1976. Here's the title track to her fifth album. This is Candy Staten with Young Hearts Run Free.

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2: Cecil back with you here on Moving and Grooving, and I have mint condition standing by from 2008 with nothing left to say. I've got Alicia Keys. She is standing by off her debut Songs in A Minor album with How Come You Don't Call Me Anymore, of course, originally performed by Prince. But we're going to start off this segment with Deborah Cox. Here she is from Toronto with Nobody's Supposed to Be Here.

0: Hello?
1: Hello? 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Can you hear me? Can you hear me? Can you hear me? 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A big bus. Are you there? You're breaking up. You're breaking up. You're breaking up.

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3: 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Cecil in the building with you, and I've got some fabulous music coming your way. We are going to hear Bobby Womack from 1974 off his Looking for a Love Again album with Looking for a Love. We're going to hear The Honeycomb, that's right, from 1971 off their Sweet Replies album. You know, a lot of people do not know that a member of The Honeycomb, Shelley Clark, is married to the Earth, Wind, and Fire bass player, Verdeen White. We are going to hear The Honeycomb with Shelley Clark with Want Ads. I've got Charles Wright standing by and the Watts 103rd Street Band with Loveland off their 1969 In the Jungle Babe album. But we're going to start off this set with Fontella Bass from 1966 with Maurice White from Earth, Wind & Fire on drums. Here she is with Rescue Me.

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1: Cecil back with you here on Moving and Grooving, and I would like to pay homage to the great Stevie Wonder, who just celebrated his 76th birthday on Wednesday. So, in honor of that milestone, we are going to hear I Wish from his 1976 Songs in the Key of Life album, his 18th studio album. We're going to hear Please Don't Go, one of my favorites, off his 1974 Fulfilling This's first finale album. But we're going to start off this tribute to Stevie Wonder from 1972 off his Music of My Mind album. Here's Stevie with Keep On Runnin'.

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1: I want to welcome you back to more great music here on Moving and Grooving. I have the Manhattans. They are coming up from 1983 off their Forever By Your Side album, their 13th studio album with Crazy. We're going to hear Brick from 1976 off their Good High debut album. These brothers from Atlanta, Georgia with Daz. But we're going to start off this segment also from 1976 off her debut. This is Niecy album produced by the late, great Maurice White. And you can hear Verdeen playing bass on this one. Here's Denise Williams with Free.

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4: Cecil back with you here on Moving and Grooving, and I've got the final segment of the evening standing by. We are going to hear Charlie Wilson and Smokey Robinson. What a powerful duo that is, with All of My Love from 2020. I've got Fantasia Barrino. She's coming up off her Fantasia album, her second studio album, released in 2006 with When I See You. But we're going to start off this final segment from 1985 with their Only For You second studio album. Here are the Mary Jane Girls with In My House. I'm Cecil saying make sure you return next Friday for more great music here on Moving and Grooving. And until then, please, please take care of yourself.

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are with me. 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Every Thursday, we spend a little time together on the radio. Women Folk, the radio show. My name is Leona Berkey. I am your host. We are coming at ya from our home-based community radio station, the voice of East Coast music, CIOE 97.5 FM. Also the home of the East Coast Top 30, and it's a great spot to celebrate some of the finest in East Coast Canadiana. Last week, we got right into ECMA nominees from the Women Folk perspective. I played you as many tracks as I could. Tonight, we will get through the rest of that gorgeous list. So great music coming. We are well into spring, and hey, May long is coming. Belated happy Mother's Day to all the mamas. I see you out holding it all together. We are on the up and up after May long weekend, Victoria Day weekend, the unofficial start of summertime vibes, I think. Right after that, it's ECMA weekend in Cape Breton. So let's get going. Before we get back to the ECMA nominees list, I have a very special treat for you. NS-based singer-songwriter Freya Milliken has a brand new single. It is called Where I Stand, and it's out today. We're going to play it. I'm going to play it right now. It is an alt-folk earworm. There's an edge to this new tune that I am loving from Freya Milliken. I'm going to tell you a little bit more about her after you hear this crazy, good, finely crafted single. Coming from a period of soul-searching, it explores big themes like security, anxiety, moments of desperation, lyrically, musically, but it really rocks. And there's a lot of hope in there too. Listen, I've been a fan of Freya Milliken for a long time, and this new single is next level. So let's hear it right here on Women Folk, the radio show. And then, bonus, we're going to call Freya up. We're just going to call her up, and she can tell you all about this very fresh single, Where I Stand. Let's play it, Ron. All right.

0: Hello?
1: Hello?
0: Freya? Freya Milliken.
1: This is me.
0: Oh my gosh. What's going on?
1: Oh, just enjoying my morning on this lovely rainy day.
0: Love it. Love it. Listen, today's your release day. While people are listening to the radio, you release today. You are releasing Where I Stand, a brand new single.
1: Very exciting.
0: Oh, man. Listen, tell the people. I've already told the people who you are, and I am a big fan of your whole vibe, Freya. I think you are a folk innovator. I'm just saying.
1: Oh,
0: but tell people, tell the people, what does it mean in this modern age when you say, I am releasing this single on this day? What does that look like from the back end of the person who is hustling the single? What does it mean? What do you have to do?
1: What do I have to do to release this thing?
0: Yeah, like, what's the plan?
1: My plan, well, I've been, you know, working on the social media stuff and trying to get it onto radio. I've made the choice not to put it on Spotify.
0: Ooh, yeah.
1: Because they just exploit artists and they're investing in all of this warfare, and I just don't want to be a part of that. So even though it may hurt my career in some senses, I feel better knowing that my music is not part of that.
0: Yeah. A lot of people are taking off, jumping off the Spotify ship. Yeah.
1: Yeah. Yeah. And, like, you know, I've been to a couple conferences and talked to some artists across Canada about this, and they all say, you know what, Spotify is just a blip in time.
0: Yeah.
1: And someday we're going to, you know, not have it anymore. So that's sort of what I'm trying to believe in. But in terms of just what the song means, well, it sort of came from a period of soul-searching, trying to figure out what the heck I am looking for. You know, I'm 3 years out of university and just trying to, you know, get my bearings, figure out this whole music career thing, and also just being a person in my 20s, like, this economy is really hard. And so, you know, you've got to figure out the work-life balance and trying to figure out what it is that you want to have in a fulfilling life, and dealing with anxiety and just watching the world go around the way it is. That's sort of where this song came from.
0: Freya, I've already played the song, so we're talking to you after it. So people, folks, you have already been like, what in the heck did I just listen to? And Freya, I have loved your music since your very first little baby steps, your little debut recordings, old soul stuff, really like rhythmic and really, really thoughtful writing and arrangements. Like, you are a fantastic artist, but holy heck, it is a tough business to be in the 2020s, baby. I've been at it a long time and I have seen things change, and the artist's way is a really, really, it's a tough one. It's a tough one. And you are a fully educated university graduate in the wonders of music from Acadia. Like, you are schooled. And it's still difficult, right?
1: These are
0: big questions you're asking.
1: Yeah, these are huge questions. And I wouldn't say I'm fully educated. You know, I've got 4 years of experience in university, but, you know, the rest of the education just I will find throughout the rest of my life, you know. Like, I just, I'm devoted to being a lifelong learner and, you know, a lifelong learner of life, of music, of relationships. That's just what I'm dedicating myself to.
0: I love it. I love it. Listen, that's why we're here, right? To learn and figure out how to be happy.
1: Yeah.
0: And
1: how to feel satisfied and fulfilled and successful and however that looks to you.
0: Yeah. But harder than it sounds. This song is an earworm and it kind of blows my mind. So let's get a little nerdy on it. So your producer, Mark Adam, you like working with Mark. Tell me about Mark Adam's style and how you guys made this song together. There is some crazy stuff going on. We have a weird time signature, folks. If you're like, what? If your brain was like glitching a little bit, it's because most songs, everybody in the world, are 4-4. 1, 2, 3, 4. Our brains expect that. But then, you know, you have, I don't know, what's a 7-8 time song that everyone would know? Probably Money. Pink Floyd, right? Where you're waiting for the beat, but it doesn't come. It comes early and you're like, what the heck? Freya has done this on a folk song, everybody. Seven, eight. Cool.
1: Yeah.
0: Mark was a fan of that. You guys worked on that together.
1: Yeah, so I met Mark at Acadia. He was one of my profs, and then eventually we became friends and sort of had talked about working together for a little while, and then I was like, you know what, let's finally just do this thing. And, you know, Mark is really honest, which I've always appreciated right from the get-go from being a first-year university student. He's just very real, like he doesn't sugarcoat things, but he also champions you, so it's a, you know, it's a really special kind of process, you know, like of you know, learning to take the feedback and, you know, look within yourself and be like, okay, this isn't working. I'm just going to have to muster up the courage to accept that and try it again. Because, you know, I want my music and I want my recordings to be the best that they absolutely can. And so I think it is critical to have somebody in the studio that respects that and respects you as an artist and sees your potential while also accepting you as a human and your capabilities in that moment.
0: Yeah, it's a really complex relationship.
1: Totally.
0: And it may be the most, like, trust-heavy.
1: Totally.
0: It's really something. Because every song is like a little baby. And you raise it and you feed it and you fix it and you make it the best you can, but then you have to let it go. And,
1: exactly.
0: And you want it to be the very best it can be. Mm-hmm. It's like such a thing, you know. It's the one thing that you don't want to half-ass, right? And that's
1: exactly
0: when you're creating and you're actually, you know, you're mindfully making something to put mm-hmm. out into the world. Freya, there's a line, never, I mean, the song opens up with never where I want to be till I've moved on. What a, what a shaky, like, you know, the ground's moving under you and you're trying to figure it all out. This is an anthem for the 20s, you know?
1: Yeah.
0: Oh, really nice lyrics in here.
1: Thank you.
0: I really love that you're kind of getting all alt-folky on this with the there's two time signatures in the song. I know you work with a drummer named Tyler, and you need a good drummer to play weird time signatures. That's pretty cool. Who else is on the track?
1: It's literally just me, Tyler, and Mark. Like, Mark played some of the shakers you hear. And then Tyler plays the drums, tambourine, and then I play guitar and bass, actually.
0: Oh, you're playing bass on this, girl?
1: I am.
0: I love it. I freaking love it.
1: I heard it
0: on CBC, and then I'm like, oh my God, here it is.
1: And here it is.
0: Yeah, it was really fun to listen to it in the car because I turned it
1: up.
0: Anyway, go on. What was Mark? What were you saying about Mark?
1: Well, Mark and I wrote the bass part together, so I had come up with a couple of ideas on my own, and then we were sitting one day in the studio, and we kind of wanted this sort of walking bass line to drive the outro. And we just sort of heard these melodies and sort of, you know, threw things back and forth and then finally settled in on something. And he was a really great coach through that because, like, I sort of play bass for fun.
0: Yeah.
1: But I always thought it would be cool to, like, you know, also play bass on one of my own tracks. And he really encouraged me to just go for it. So I practiced with a metronome. I played along with the song hundreds of times. And then here we were in the studio and I got it within, like, a couple hours or less, you know.
0: Multi-instrumentalist. That's
1: very
0: really cool.
1: Exciting, but, Tyler and I actually wrote this song. Tyler McDonald, he's a percussionist from Cape Breton, based in the Valley now. We're good friends, met at school at Acadia. And it was about 2 years ago. And I sat down with him with this idea and I said, you know, I've got this thing going on. I really want to process it. And he was sort of going through a similar thing, trying to figure out what he wanted. And it sort of came from both of our experiences of dealing with, you know, mental health and just trying to stay afloat and all those things. I had this guitar part, which is pretty much what you hear in the verses. But then he's like, well, why don't we try and, like, flip this around and put it in seven? And I was like, okay, sure, because we're both really big fans of Madison Cunningham. And
0: if
1: you listen really closely to her stuff, she loves seven. Like, she just loves seven. And I love seven because of her. And so the song is mostly in 13, actually.
0: Good Lord.
1: So it's a bar of seven and then a bar of six.
0: Yeah.
1: Yeah.
0: That's crazy. But it works.
1: And then, It was just a lot of fun, and it's just between, like, you know, the one and the flat seven, essentially.
0: Yeah. I love the weird time signature because it kind of matches the content of the song a little bit. Sure that was done on purpose, but
1: it was. Yeah.
0: Yeah, it's like a sonically, like, it backs up the theme sonically or whatever. It kind of just floats it along. Ah, oh, it's really good.
1: Thank you. It's like being one step forward and then two steps back. You know, that's the feeling that we were trying to capture with this song. And, you know, I think we did that lyrically and musically.
0: Yeah, you got me, baby. And it's nice to be challenged, right? When you're like, I like to be challenged when I'm listening to something.
1: Mm-hmm.
0: You know, not all the time, but most of the time. I like a good bite, right?
1: Mm-hmm.
0: And this is good.
1: One of my friends,
0: you go ahead.
1: One of my friends had said to me, it's weird enough, but also catchy enough that it's not too weird.
0: Yeah, that's where you want to be.
1: It's a delicate thing when you make something in a funny time signature. Like, you want people to be grooving, but you don't want them to think too much about it.
0: Yeah.
1: Yeah.
0: It's good.
1: Yeah.
0: It's a thing. So you release a single. Do you feel like it's part of, like, kind of a new musical period for you? Is it hailing more tracks to come? Is it going to be part of a bigger project?
1: Definitely.
0: Yeah.
1: Like, I mean, I can't really say when that bigger project will become, but, you know, I've got a good collection of songs that I think could go together, which includes this one. And, I want to definitely get into the studio more. But that takes time and money and
0: time and dough. Are you still, I mean, you're a youngster. Right.
1: I am.
0: You're in your 20s. Oh, but do you still do you worship at the altar of the full length album? Is that a thing?
1: Oh, yeah. I want to do that.
0: Yeah. Yeah. People still love that. Right. Like, artistically, it's the original form. It's pretty awesome.
1: Yeah. And I, you know, in the last year, I've actually been trying to listen to more albums rather than playlists. Because growing up, I was kind of a singles kid. Like, I liked singles, and I liked putting together my little playlists and titling them something funny, like Sad for Fun. I would just, like, make collections of my favorite songs by artists like Joni Mitchell or like Gordon Lightfoot or whatever. And but now, like, I'm trying to listen to albums in full. Like, if I have a 40-minute car drive, I'm like, okay, I'm going to listen to this whole album. Or just sitting around in my house making dinner or whatever. I definitely prefer a full-length record and can really appreciate the work that goes into putting that together and, you know, the order of the tracks and what you're trying to say entirely with all these songs. That's something I definitely want to do as a full-length record.
0: Yeah, it's a big deal. It's a big deal.
1: Yeah.
0: All in good time, Freya.
1: All in good time. There's no huge rush.
0: Nah, never a rush. Listen, you have a big summer coming. You always, when I watch you do your thing, Freya, I feel like you're really smart about how music works. You've taken lots of opportunities doing, like, emerging artist stuff, different programs, you know, things like that.
1: Yeah.
0: You're taking advantage of your youth and what is out there, you know.
1: Mm-hmm.
0: But this summer is pretty huge. You're making your Stan Rogers Folk Fest debut.
1: I know. Yeah,
0: that's really big.
1: Pretty big.
0: That's
1: so
0: big.
1: It feels good.
0: Yeah. They're going to love you. And might I say that your vocals on this song, it's like you're taking a swing vocally that I didn't even see coming. Like, it's bigger, it's richer.
1: Yeah.
0: And whatever the heck you guys did in the studio on that bridge with all the BGs and that perfect, like, buttery blend. Oh, my God.
1: Thank you.
0: My brain just melted.
1: The bridge is one of my favorite. I mean, there's so many of my, I have so many favorite moments in the song, but the bridge is definitely up there for me because, you know, we come in really quiet and we've got this three-part thing happening and then all of a sudden it's just like, boom, it's in your face and that's just how it feels.
0: Oh, it's,
1: you know, like you go from that, like, innocent child questioning. I was like, tell me why, tell me why. And then, you know, you grow up with all of this like confusion and anger, and then you're like, tell me why, you know?
0: It's solid gold. I really love it. I think everyone's gonna love it. And it's very good. So you're debuting Stanfest.
1: Yeah.
0: You just played at the Lunenburg Opera House. Dane.
1: Mm-hmm, that was such a good
0: Julia.
1: Show.
0: Oh my God.
1: I love Dane and Julia so much. I just respect them so much as artists and as people. And it really just felt like three friends hanging out on the stage in front of a crowd, you know?
0: It's like really nice.
1: the ideal show that you want to have.
0: 100%. I got to witness Dane in his very, very early days. Like, we're talking a matinee at Big Spruce or something, you know? Years ago. And he was just kind of getting his feet wet. But you could tell, I'm like, you are special.
1: Yep.
0: Uh-huh. Gonna see more of you. Mm-hmm. And Julia Cunningham is one of my faves. She's amazing.
1: I saw her for the first time at Nova Scotia Music Week in Yarmouth 3 years ago, and I was like, I need to meet her.
0: Oh yeah.
1: I was She's completely off awesome. Back. Yeah.
0: Yep. And got some big shows coming up. Robert Thomas and Session Men, one of the greatest like season touring acts around. I've caught their show quite a few times because Ray Legier is my favorite instrumentalist in all the land. And so if he's playing with Robert, then I try to go because Ray is from another planet. And
1: he is.
0: I've had him on lots of my recordings and he's wonderful. So that's going to be super cool. That's at the Carlton. Yeah. And then you're doing some Valley stuff. And then you're doing Full Circle Festival.
1: Mm-hmm.
0: And then, you're doing a show with Pillow Fight and Stuart Legier. Oh, my God. And then you have Stan Rogers. And that is only till the end of July. Good job, that's Freya. Right.
1: Thank you.
0: I'm so happy that you are continuing. And please keep going. It's tough. People don't realize how tough it is. It's not all glitz and glamour. You need a lot of conviction to see it through.
1: Yeah, a lot of grit. And with all the budget cut, you know, it doesn't give us emerging artists any more hope. So.
0: No.
1: But you know what? We always push through adversity. That's just how we are as artists and people. And we will see the end of this. We will get to the other side. And we will be better for it.
0: Well, listen, if this single is any indication, you're growing and you're looking ahead, and it's like an angsty little song, but it's still hopeful, you know?
1: Totally.
0: I hear it, and I have high hopes for you, my friend.
1: Thanks.
0: You're one of our best, Freya. You got to keep at it. And hey, let me ask you this. When the going gets tough, how do you break through? Like, what's your touchstone? What's your, how do you change the narrative and, I don't know, find inspiration and hopeful energy when shit feels draggy?
1: I pick up my guitar.
0: Yeah.
1: Yeah, that's definitely where I go. Or, I just, you know, just try and get out into nature, get out of my head a little and get into my body.
0: Yeah, I love that.
1: Yeah.
0: Listen, you're well on your way.
1: Thanks,
0: to Leona. Becoming a fully formed adult.
1: Yeah.
0: I still haven't gotten there, you know, but lifelong learning it is. Freya, I love this single. I'm so glad we got to play it for everybody
1: on release day.
0: So everybody don't go to Spotify. Spotify's garbage. Go to Bandcamp and buy the single from Freya. Yep. Just buy it and then you'll own it and give her a couple bucks. That's how it works now. We are not big fans of the streamers because they don't pay the artists ever.
1: No.
0: So let's do this. Freya, listen, it's going to stop raining here soon. And then we will move into a beautiful June. And I wish you all the best. And thank you for making this beautiful single.
1: Thank you so much for having me today. Really appreciate it.
0: All right. Hang in there, bud.
1: And
0: all the best with your big shows coming up. And thanks for sharing this beautiful creation with us.
1: Thanks so much.
0: Woo! All right. Okay, Freya. See ya.
1: Rock and roll. Thank you.
0: Rock and roll. How lovely was that, Freya Milliken? She spends a lot of time thinking about how to finely craft these songs, lyrics, singular voice, and she's in her 20s. Look out for her. Turns of phrase, big themes, like an old soul. Love it. Okay, now we must pivot to ECMA weekend. A friendly reminder that if you love what you just heard, or for that matter, any artists you discover on the show, it's so easy to support them. You just have to go to their website, check some things out, visit bandcamp.com, download music. Most artists have downloadables right on their website that you can own lovely, and you can follow them and share their news and buy a ticket if you're near where they're playing. It takes all the villages, baby, all of them. All right, here we go. ECMA weekend is in Cape Breton, so it's going to be fire, and so is our nominees list for 2026 East Coast Music Awards. All right, are you ready? We're going to pick up from last week, where we ended with a couple of gorgeous classical tracks from ECMA nominees Jennifer King, India Gailey. Let's go to Global Music Release of the Year. Three incredible women folk in a row. I'm going to play you Ana Luisa Ramos, a live track, a song called Clarea. Another nominee in this category, Dee Hernandez, New Brunswick-based, Cuban-Canadian, full of so much heart and soul. Her roots-influenced single, Danzon, also Danzon. Oh, I might be saying it wrong. It rips. Dee Hernandez, congratulations. And another nominee in this Global Music Release of the Year category, Diana Delirio, Gento. Get ready for a little trip around the world, my friends. Three in a row here on Women Folk.

Wasn't that great? Yeah. Women Folk, the radio show. We're celebrating our ECMA nominees 2026. This is kind of the second part of that. Thank you for tuning in here on CIOE 97.5 FM, the voice of East Coast music. This is Leona, and we get this hour together every week, and I appreciate the time, and I love that you're listening. All right. Dance Release of the Year nominee, April Eileen from Halifax, with her bop, Take Me. And right after that, you're going to hear from Alt Country Rocket from Newfoundland and Labrador, Mallory Johnson. Now, if you've never heard of Mallory, it's probably time. And she's having a huge year. Four ECMA nominees. The song you're going to hear is nominated for Fans Choice Video of the Year, plus three more noms: Country Release of the Year, Fans Choice Entertainer of the Year, and Release of the Year. Really big category. Congrats, Mallory. Congrats, April. All right, two in a row. April Eileen's Take Me and Mallory Johnson.

I better hurry up. I better hurry up. Okay, I'm going to play two more for you really quick. ECMA nominees, women folk, the radio show. We're hanging out together on this fine Thursday. Here is Time Alone, Claire Porter and the Stouts. I feel like Claire is playing at Gus's Pub in Halifax this weekend. Highly recommend. You're going to hear Time Alone from Claire Porter, nominated for Jazz Release of the Year. And right after that, Dee Dee Austin from Nova Scotia, nominated for a bunch of ECMAs, including Pop Release of the Year, Fans Choice Entertainer of the Year, and Release of the Year. Goodness sakes, Dee Dee Austin. So you're going to hear Time Alone and Somebody New by Dee Dee Austin. Here we go.

So good. All right, we are going to Newfoundland, babies. Kelly McMichael, one of my favorites, nominated for Release of the Year, Solo Artist of the Year. Oh, here's her nominated single, Open, Hurts to Have a Heart. Love Kelly McMichael. Also from Newfoundland, nominated for Indigenous Artist of the Year, Summer Bennett. Here is her jam, Frequency. Back to back here on Women Folk, the radio show. Woo! And now that I think of it, we're probably out of time. So we have a few more nominees to play for you. We'll pick that up next week. Thank you for joining us this evening. We're just gonna take a slow landing to the end of the hour with Kelly McMichael, Summer Bennett. Yeah! Have a great, great, great week ahead. And we'll talk to you next week. Women Folk, the radio show. This is Leona Berkey. Good night. Be well.

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0: It's Infinite 80s. I'm Lori.
1: And I'm Kenny.
0: And tonight we're exploring the crazy, crazy world of Billboard magazine. And we're going to start by looking at what they've selected as their rock music number ones for the 80s. Kenny, how familiar are you with Billboard?
1: I am very... So, a fun fact for me, maybe not for others. I used to buy Billboard... Every,
0: like the magazine?
1: Oh, yeah. Every week.
0: Wow.
1: And I went through
0: those charts. That's an investment. It wasn't cheap back then.
1: It wasn't. But I went through those charts. Every single chart. Even, like, world charts.
0: Yeah.
1: Because I wanted to... Because I just wanted to know. I was obsessed with charts. I really was. I needed to know how the movement of music and how things kind of, you know... And trying to also forecast what...
0: Would be number one.
1: Yeah,
0: we kicked it off with Tom Petty and the Heartbreakers Running Down a Dream, which was released in 1989. It was number one for 1 week, but he had other number ones because I think the whole album was released in 1989.
1: Yeah, it was. It was so good, too.
0: Now, I wonder if part of their release kind of strategy was to chart, because the mainstream rock chart really was only created back in March of 1981.
1: I think it was...
0: Change names over time, but it, you know, those focused really heavily on rock.
1: Charts were really important. Mm-hmm. Not as much these days because...
0: Different parameters on what makes a chart.
1: But back then, it was a way to kind of see what the world was listening to.
0: A lot of dudes on this chart.
1: A lot of dudes. But the industry was controlled by dudes.
0: Right.
1: Right?
0: So, new 80s.
1: Yeah.
0: One downside. We're going to listen to a few other number ones. We've got Jay Giles Band's Centerfold.
1: Classic.
0: So Jay Giles Band, that was released in 1982, and they charted number one for 3 weeks. Pretty good. Eurythmics' Missionary Man. What are your thoughts on that?
1: Love it. You know, I love Eurythmics, but yeah. I think Missionary Man's one of their standouts.
0: Yeah. 1986, only charted number one for 1 week, but not bad.
1: 86 was a hard year.
0: There was a lot. Yeah. And also The Cars, you might think.
1: Well.
0: I love The Cars.
1: And that was just a kickoff to that album. It was so good.
0: Yeah. So that was 1984, and they stayed on the chart for 3 weeks at number one.
1: Pretty fantastic.
0: Let's listen to some number ones.

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5: You're still listening to us talking about number one mainstream rock hits of the 80s, and we've been listening to some good ones. And
6: Were you aware of charts like back in the 80s? Did you even look at stuff like that?
5: Yes, I did. Only in so much as to determine what songs were like hot that I should know about because someone was going to ask me about them in junior high.
6: Oh, wow.
5: Yeah, that's how, like, because that's all like a number one video or a number one song and you need to be in the know.
6: Yes.
5: But I didn't follow charts like you follow charts.
6: I wanted to eat music so much that I just needed to know. And I was always looking for new things and different things too, so.
5: Yeah. Well, I mean, I would say on this like Billboard mainstream rock chart, there isn't anybody that you don't know about or haven't heard tell of, so it's not really kind of meeting that need for you. But
6: there's some strong favorites on this show tonight for me.
5: I know. Eddie Money, Take Me Home Tonight. That was released in 1986. It was number one, but 2 weeks running. Pretty exciting. I do love Eddie Money.
6: Should have been longer.
5: I know. Now, you professed a great love for Bruce Springsteen's Tunnel of Love.
6: So I love Bruce Springsteen in so many different ways.
5: Yep.
6: Tunnel of Love, that was the lead single from the album that came right after Born in the USA. And it was just a little bit of a different sound from what was on Born in the USA. But there was a romanticism around it. And there was a lot that was on that album that I really enjoyed. And I was just such a fan that it just,
5: That one stayed at number one for about 4 weeks.
6: See?
5: Yeah, you had it going on. You knew the hits. We've also selected Christine McVie, Got a Hold on Me. Now that was released in 1984 and spent 2 weeks on number one in the charts.
6: It's fantastic. She's an incredible songwriter, and some of the best songs that Fleetwood Mac have, she's got her hands all over.
5: And we also have Talk to Me by Stevie Nicks.
6: So I thought it was great to pair them together.
5: Yeah, 1985, and that stayed on the charts at number one for 2 weeks.
6: Yeah.
5: A lot to learn from Billboard magazine.
6: That's why I read it.

0: Stock markets are in turmoil following yesterday's announcement from butterflies and emery board that the proposed toenail is down by the seashore. Witches and minivans continue to frolic under intense chocolate pudding.
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5: It's Billboard. We are looking at their mainstream rock number ones from the best decade, I believe, in the last 40-some years. It is the 80s.
6: You can say it in the last 50 years.
5: I had to do some quick math, and we all know that I cannot do quick math. We're going to listen to some real cool tunes. I like U2, Desire.
6: Such
5: 1988, 5 weeks at number one.
6: And there's a reason why. Like that, it was just such a great song.
5: It was awesome. Now, one of my favorite bands is Foreigner, and Urgent came onto the charts back in 1981, stayed there for 4 weeks.
6: They're doing a tour.
5: I know.
6: I know, eh?
5: We keep talking about things, and we never do things.
6: Well, we're going to have to take a look-see and see where they're going to
5: Where are they coming?
6: They are coming.
5: Maybe they'll come right to our front door.
6: Maybe so.
5: And last but certainly not least for this set is Dire Straits' Money for Nothing.
6: I don't think you can get away with having a show like this and not playing that song.
5: No, back in 1985, they spent 3 weeks at number one. An amazing band. Are they still doing anything?
6: They are, and it's so much tied into this song. You have first of all, the reference of MTV in it.
5: Yeah.
6: By Sting, from The Police. But with Dire Straits, like, there's a lot that's wrapped in this.
5: Yeah, it's very metal.

0: We're inside Mr. Bonder's heart.
1: Almost done, Mr. Bonder. Hold it there, please, nurse.
0: The Heart and Stroke Foundation was behind research leading to treatments, making it possible to repair Mr. Bonder's aortic valve.
1: All right, that should do it.
0: So, what's the big deal, you ask? Mr. Bonder hasn't been born yet.
1: Nice work, everyone.
0: Saving babies' lives before they're even born. This is what happens when you put your heart into it. Learn more at heartandstroke.ca.
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3: 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Did you know that CIOE Community Radio has a show for everyone? Well, they certainly do. And if you love classic country music, that show is called Frank's Kind of Country, hosted by me, Frank Lowe. 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
6: Another show is almost done. We've been listening to number one hits on the mainstream rock Billboard top whatever. And we were talking during the break about the fact that you're a cautionary tale about technology. You thought everything in the 80s would never come to pass.
7: I thought that there are fun things that we kind of hinted at about the future that would have been cool. And then there was a lot of stuff that I just thought was kind of like pointless.
6: Like the internet and, you know, text messaging.
7: And here we are, and we're so reliant upon it now that it seemed... I mean, yes, I too am a little bit of a slave to technology these days. I shouldn't say a little bit, a lot. But at the same time, the inner core of me thinks that it was just so simpler.
6: In the
7: 80s,
6: yeah.
7: And it was also more real.
6: Yeah.
7: And now it's just so...
6: You were interacting with people and not like devices. You were actually... You know, following careers of people, and it just felt more pristine.
7: And I could not be bombarded on every second of every day with the maniacalness that is happening in our world.
6: Yeah.
7: We could escape some things and be a little, like ignorance was bliss at that point.
6: Well, we hope that you have enjoyed this little hour of bliss going back to... Days gone by and music of the past, but still just as amazing as it was way back in the 80s. We're going to leave you with The Tubes. She's a beauty.
7: She is indeed.
6: And that was released back in 1983, stayed 5 weeks at number one. Definitely.
7: For good reason.
6: For good reason.
7: Yep.
6: So we hope you've enjoyed this blast from the past, looking at rock number ones. And until next time, I'm Lori.
7: And I'm Kenny.
6: And this has been Infinite 80s.

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1: Well, hey, everybody. Did you know that CIOE Community Radio has a show for everyone? Well, they certainly do. And if you love classic country music, that show is called Frank's Kind of Country, hosted by me, Frank Lowe. Each week, you can hear the songs and singers that we grew up with, like Marty Robbins and Conway Twitty, Patsy Cline and Loretta Lynn, Buck Owens and Merle Haggard, plus some new kids like Mo Bandy and Alan Jackson, or George Strait and Vince Gill, or closer to home, our Canadian stars like Ann Murray, Jim and Don Haggard, Dougie Bell, The Family Brown, Gordon Lightfoot, and more. 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

outer space is the expanse that exists beyond Earth and between celestial bodies. Outer space is not completely empty. It's a hard vacuum containing a low density of particles, predominantly of plasma, of hydrogen and helium, as well as electromagnetic radiation, magnetic fields, neutrinos, dots, and cosmic rays. Space and outer space are just two ways of describing the same thing. Anything outside of Earth's atmosphere, out of space, provides a more specific type of space. As of 2021, there have been 15 astronaut and 4 cosmonaut fatalities during space flight. Astronaut has also died while training for space missions. Apollo 1 launch pad fire, which killed the entire crew of 3. There have also been some non-astronaut fatalities during spaceflight-related activities. Previous research has shown that spending time in space causes bone density loss, immune dysfunction, cardiovascular

space-time isn't flat. It's curved and can be warped by matter and energy. For astronauts, that means they get to age

slightly longer than an Earth day. It's approximately 24 hours and 39 minutes and 35 seconds long. Unless you don't know where you are, then it lasts forever.

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anticipation is the greatest part of joy. Anticipation is the greatest part of joy. 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Funny how quick the thrill is gone. Anticipation is the greatest part of joy. Christmas morning, you waited all year, and now the time to unwrap is here. Surrounded by presents, but you got no cheer. You thought they'd bring you happiness, but it becomes clear that all your joy has disappeared.

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Anticipation is the greatest part of joy. You got the job, you got a raise. The boss is giving you lots of praise. And management is the very next phase. But when you reach the top, you're in a corporate maze. And then you start to wish for those carefree days. Anticipation is the greatest part of joy. Anticipation is the greatest part of joy. Once you got it, then you move on. 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Anticipation is the greatest part of joy. You meet, you talk, your heart is reeling. You tell each other all about your special feelings. 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And sneaking away is most appealing. Sneaking away is most appealing. 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Anticipation is the greatest part of joy. Anticipation is the greatest part of joy. Once you got it, then you move on. Funny how quick the thrill is gone. Anticipation

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myself, 'cause I got to rehearse the words. Don't know if for God or me or you. Morning's coming round the bend, and I won't feel the same way then, but it doesn't hurt you at 3 a.m. again. 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

0: 3 a.m. again. It doesn't hurt now at 3 a.m. again. 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

Good morning and welcome to East Coast Saturday Morning on CIOE 97.5 FM, the voice of East Coast music. I'm Martin Hickey, here for the next 3 hours, playing you a great mix of music from Atlantic Canadian artists. Well, folks, the festival season is heating up as lots of festival artists are being announced, and in Atlantic Canada, no stranger to that, big things happening in Newfoundland and Labrador. I see that Paddle Fest going on this weekend in New Brunswick. There's stuff happening in Nova Scotia and Prince Edward Island as well. So lots of great artists playing in your neck of the woods this summer and this spring, and starting about now. Well, we do have some requests coming up a little later on in the show. We're going to play you some new music in our Fresh from the East Coast segment of the program. We get music going out to Doug, something for my dad in St. John's. We'll play something for Trevor, for Gene and Bernie, and I got lots of requests for Amy and Arwen again this week. So we got that coming up later on in the show as well. Well, let's start like we do every week by playing you a song from an artist from every province in Atlantic Canada. From New Brunswick, we've got Kylie Fox, and this is a song that Kylie did with Travis J. Flynn. It's called No Mo May, and that's kind of where we are right now. We'll hit Prince Edward Island. The band was 10 Strings and a Goatskin. We've got Parley Nouveau and Miles Davidson from Cape Breton, Nova Scotia, where East Coast Music Week is taking place later on this month. We've got The One from Miles Davidson, and we're heading to Newfoundland and Labrador. We're going back a few decades to a duo. Well, that's reforming for a couple of shows this summer, including the George Street Festival, playing a few shows here in Halifax at the Carlton as well. They are Paul Lamb and Corey Tadford. Together, they were Crush. Here's Really Don't Want To.

0: Well, hey, everybody. Did you know that CIOE Community Radio has a show for everyone? Well, they certainly do. And if you love classic country music, that show is called Frank's Kind of Country, hosted by me, Frank Lowe. Each week, you can hear the songs and singers that we grew up with, like Marty Robbins and Conway Twitty, Patsy Cline and Loretta Lynn, Buck Owens and Merle Haggard, plus some new kids like Mo Bandy and Alan Jackson, or George Strait and Vince Gill, or closer to home, our Canadian stars like Ann Murray, Jim and Don Haggard, Dougie Bell, The Family Brown, Gordon Lightfoot, and more. 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

0: Love to sing? 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

No Mo May. Keep the grass growing for this month. That's Kylie Fox and Travis J. Flynn out of New Brunswick as we start East Coast Saturday morning by playing you a song from an artist from every province in Atlantic Canada. I'm Martin Heckey. In addition to New Brunswick's Kylie Fox and Travis J. Flynn, we heard from Prince Edward Island's Ten Strings and a Goatskin, Nova Scotia's Miles Davidson, and a duo that were from Newfoundland and Labrador. They were Paul Lamb and Corey Tedford. Crush. This is East Coast Saturday morning. I'm playing you some great tunes. I got lots of stuff happening for you coming up now. We've got something from Andrew Rogers, a song about downtown St. John's. We were just talking about the George Street Festival. The song is called Downtown. It's all about the sights and sounds of downtown St. John's. We're going to stay here in Nova Scotia with Pillow Fight as they're singing about May. But first, here's a song going out to Steph, Ian James. Ian James, everything. Everything right.

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That's a great song. It's called Downtown. It's about the sights and sounds of downtown St. John's. And if you've ever been to George Street, well, you can picture that song as Andrew Rogers is singing it. We're going to send a song out to Gene and Bernie right now. Well, it's a Bob Dylan cover by Jessica Ray. Now, there is a Songs of Bob Dylan tribute taking place in Dartmouth at the Sanctuary Arts Center over the next couple of weeks. Take a look. See who's playing that. I think it's Leona Berkey, Lee Wills from Bill Ricky, Matt Chevry of Customer Service, and more. Going to be a great show of Bob Dylan music over there. Well, here's one from New Brunswick's Jessica Ray. Jessica put out an album of Bob Dylan songs a few years back. For Gene and Bernie, here's It's All Over Now, Baby Blue.

It's All Over Now, Baby Blue. That is a Bob Dylan song as covered by Jessica Ray out of New Brunswick. And that one going out to Gene and Bernie. This morning, we do have some new music coming up and a Fresh from the East Coast segment of the program very soon. But before we do that, we got a song going out to Trevor. We'll tell you what it is right after this.

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7: Well, you're listening to East Coast Saturday Morning. I'm Martin Hickey, and we've got two more hours of great music from Atlantic Canadian artists coming your way. We're going to play some requests. We have a request from John B. Main, something from Amy and Arwen. We're going to send some music out to Doug. We've got something going out to my dad in St. John's a little while later, and we've got some fresh from the ear, some music, new music on our Fresh from the East Coast segment coming soon. We're also going to tell you about Claire Porter, who's in Nova Scotia for East Coast Music Week and doing a little Nova Scotia tour starting today in New Glasgow. We're going to tell you all about that in a little while. Well, right now, let's send a song out to Trevor. It's a song by Great Big Sea. It's one of my favorite Newfoundland songs, and they do a version of this that's as good as anyone else's. Here's Tickle Cove Pond on East Coast Saturday Morning.
8: In

Tickle Cove Pond. Great version of that by Great Big C. That one going out to Trevor this morning. We are into our Fresh from the East Coast segment of the program, and we're going to play you some new music from Atlantic Canadian artists. Here at CIOE, probably get about 20 to 30 new songs sent in every week, and we try to get as much of that for you on in this program as we can to get everybody a chance for some radio play. We've got something from Ken McPherson coming up. We're going to play Saltwater Cowboy from Montgomery Knight, their new single Puppeteer. And right now, from Newfoundland and Labrador, it's Yes, Officer, with Salt in the Wound.

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That's Ken McPherson. The song is called Saltwater Cowboy. Right here on East Coast Saturday Morning, we are into our Fresh from the East Coast segment of the program, where we do play some new music from Atlantic Canadian artists. 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You might hear it on this show. You might hear it on Coastal Connection with Ron James every weekday afternoon from 1 until 4. During this hour of the program, we do like to get you as much new music as we can to get everybody a chance for some radio play. That's why one of the reasons why you're creating music and sending it out to radio stations. Dana Reed is an artist, country artist from Newfoundland and Labrador. Dana released an album just last year. From that, we're going to play Beauty in the Breakdown. And before that, we're heading to New Brunswick. The band is called Engage, who just released a new album. Here's Collecting Memories.

Beauty in the Breakdown. That's Dana Reed, a country artist out of Newfoundland and Labrador, in our Fresh from the East Coast segment of the program. Well, Matt Elliott's just put out a new album. Matt's from Halifax, Nova Scotia, and we're going to play the new single from that called Better. Matt also had a chance to see him perform recently in Alana Maddie's band when Alana played at the Mousetrap in Halifax. Alana's just put out a new song as well, and so from Alana Maddie, here's Confessions on East Coast Saturday morning.

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Better. Great new song from Matt Elliott. Well, let's head to Pictou County, Nova Scotia, to New Glasgow. The artist is John Raven. John was an artist on the East Coast music scene about a decade or two ago, and he's back. Got a new song out. It's called Love Hurricane. We've got that one coming your way. Before we do that, how about something from Halifax, Nova Scotia's Baby Nova, who recently teamed up with Panic Baby. So it's Panic Baby and Baby Nova. The song is called American Apparel.

Love Hurricane. That's the new single from John Raven out of New Glasgow here in Nova Scotia. You're listening to East Coast Saturday Morning. We are playing you some new music from Atlantic Canadian artists, and we got some new music coming your way. Right now, Post Fun's got a new album coming out. It either came out yesterday or it's out next week. The first single's out already. It's called Change Your Mind. We're going to play that. And speaking of my songs about your mind, band that played the Marquee last night, playing there again tonight. They're called Winter Sleep. They just released a new album called Wishing Moon, and their latest single, My Mind Always.

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Change Your Mind. That's a fun band from Halifax, Nova Scotia, called Post Fun. That's a brand new song. We just finished up the Fresh from the East Coast segment of East Coast Saturday Morning, where we're playing you some new music from Atlantic Canadian artists. Why don't we send a song out to Bernie and Jean right now? We've got a song that, well, it's made famous in a couple of different generations. If you were around in the 80s and 90s, you might know this song from the Fine Young Cannibals. But if you were around in the 50s and 60s, you know this song from the King, Elvis Presley. The song is called Suspicious Minds. Here's a version of it from New Brunswick's Rock Voisin.

That's Rock Voisin. The song is called Suspicious Minds. That one's going out to Gene and Bernie this morning. It's a cover of an Elvis Presley classic. You're listening to East Coast Saturday Morning. I'm Martin Hickey. We're playing you songs about minds, apparently, right now, as we heard the new song from Wintersleep, My Mind Always. We heard Post Fun's new one, Change Your Mind. That song was Suspicious Minds by Rock Voisin. And why don't we play you a couple more songs about your mind? Logan Richard's an artist from Prince Edward Island. He has a song called If You're Gonna Change Your Mind. Hannah Langille is Out of My Mind, and we've got that one coming your way. But first, here's a song by request going out to Crystal. We've got a song that moved into the East Coast Top 30 Hall of Fame last week. The East Coast Top 30 is a countdown of the top 30 songs of the week. It airs every Saturday at 4 o'clock Atlantic. And last week, we had a couple of songs move into the East Coast Top 30 Hall of Fame, including this one. It's a song from John B. Main, Murder on My Mind.

0: 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I'll just finish this page. The wolf then came to the house of bricks. 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Not by the hair of my chinny chin, said the pigs. I'll huff and I'll puff.
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4: 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I'm feeling

0: change your mind. It's Logan Richard out of Prince Edward Island with If You're Gonna Change Your Mind. Well, let's send a song out to my dad in St. John's, Newfoundland, right now. We've got a song all about a location that many people spend a lot of time. You can go in there alone. You can do some, you can hang out with friends. You might have a drink or two, or you might just work on a project. It's a song is sung by Buddy Watts' name and the other fellows. The Shed.
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That's The Shed. It's Buddy Wass's name and the other fellows. That song going out to my dad in St. John's this morning. Well, you're listening to East Coast Saturday Morning. I'm Martin Hickey. We do have our top three songs from last week's East Coast Top 30 coming your way. We're going to play a song for Doug. We've got a song going out to Gene and Bernie. We're going to play a request for Amy and Erwin, and lots more coming your way. In the next hour, we'll even tell you about Claire Porter, who's doing a few shows in Nova Scotia before heading to East Coast Music Week. Right now, we've got Jordan and Bruce Guthrow. Here's Two Story House.

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1: Jordan, with Right Now on East Coast Saturday Morning. Well, let's send a song out to Doug. We've got a weekly song from Stan Rogers. It's Watching the Apples Grow.

Watching the apples grow, that's Stan Rogers right here on East Coast Saturday Morning. I'm Martin Hickey. Well, Mo Kenny's an artist from Dartmouth, Nova Scotia. Mo released a number of albums, and we're going to play Deja Vu for you. 2 hours traffic out of Prince Edward Island. We've got Stuck for the summer, but right now, let's play you a legendary artist from Prince Edward Island. Here's Lenny Gallant with his classic, Peter's Dream.

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Deja Vu, Mo Kenny, right here on East Coast Saturday Morning. Let's send a song out to Gene and Bernie. It's a song with a Nova Scotia connection. You wonder what it is? It's Denny Doherty. Denny Doherty from Halifax, Nova Scotia, was a founding member of the band The Mamas and The Papas. Here they are now with California Dreamin'.

0: California Dreamin'. That is the Mamas and the Papas. That song going out to Gene and Bernie this morning. And that song featuring Denny Doherty from Halifax, Nova Scotia, one of the Mamas and the Papas. Well, Claire Porter is an artist out of Newfoundland and Labrador, and she's an East Coast nominated Newfoundland artist, and she's in Halifax or in Nova Scotia this weekend for a couple of shows as she makes her way to East Coast Music Week in Cape Breton next week. Claire is going to be playing a show tomorrow night on Sunday in Halifax at Gus's Pub, and this afternoon, well, she's playing in New Glasgow as part of East Coast DNA's Glasgow Square Concert Series. I know Evan O'Coin is playing, Rodney Slade, and the vocalist from The Clue, whose name escapes me, and Claire Porter will be there as well. So get out and see Claire this afternoon in New Glasgow, or this evening, or tomorrow evening in Halifax, before you get to East Coast Music Week next week, where Claire is doing a showcase. From Claire Porter, we've got Apartment Number 4 and Coffee in Connecticut.
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I'm Martin Hickey. We're getting ready to pack it in for the day after we play you some music, the top three songs from last week's East Coast Top 30. We've got a couple of other tunes coming your way. I'll be back again at 4 o'clock today to count down the top 30 songs for this week. Let's play you a song by request, a song that we've gotten a number of requests for over the last couple of weeks, and we finally have it here at the station and got it added to our music list. It's Amy and Arwen, a duo out of Yarmouth, Nova Scotia. Shake Your Ass for a Shake My Ass for a Chevy.

That's Amy and Irwin by request. And if the song that you'd like to hear on East Coast Saturday morning, head over to our Facebook page. We'll post a request, a song feature, and you can request a song. And if we have it in the CIOE music library, we'll play it for you. There's also, if you're on the website, there's a spot to request a song there. And you can hear that on East Coastal Connection with Ron James every weekday afternoon from 1 until 4, as Ron is in every afternoon playing a great mix of music from Atlantic Canadian artists. Let's play you something from Carlton Stone. We're going to play Limousines, and here's Tara Spencer taking us back in time with Mr. M.

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2: I'm Martin Hickey. You're listening to East Coast Saturday Morning. Before we wrap things up for this morning, let's play you the top three songs from last week's East Coast Top 30. The East Coast Top 30 is a top 30 countdown of the top 30 songs of the week that airs every Saturday at 4 o'clock. And last week's number three, it's a duo from Nova Scotia. They're called Phono. Hear this plea.

The song is Hear This Plea. The band is Kevin Kane and Nadia Kane. Together, they're known as Phono. That song was number 3 on the East Coast Top 30 last week. At number 2 was our highest debut of the week. It's the new single from the Joel Plaskett Emergency. Fill in the blanks.

Fill in the Blanks, that's the Joel Plaskett Emergency, and that song was number two last week on the East Coast Top 30. It was our highest debut of the week. The number one song last week came to us from a trio from Newfoundland and Labrador who all grew up together in Wesleyville. They're Mick Davis, Chris Churchill, and Steve Perry. They call themselves The End of the Line, and their number one song last week was I Saw the Fire.

Fire from the end of the line. That song was number one last week on the East Coast Top 30. Tune in again this week, today at 4 o'clock, as I'll count down the top 30 songs for this week. Thanks for joining me here on East Coast Saturday morning. I'm Martin Hickey. Go enjoy your day, your weekend. Take advantage of all of the music that's happening in your neighborhood. If you're in New Brunswick, there's stuff going on. St. John's, Halifax, New Glasgow, Prince Edward Island. There's music everywhere. Get out and see a show. We're going to leave you with a song in memory of Brian. If he was still here, well, he'd be out and see a show with me tonight. Here's Sarah McLachlan, The Rainbow Connection.

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Now in 1497, Cabot sailed from Bristol Key. 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

Well, hey, everybody. Did you know that CIOE Community Radio has a show for everyone? Well, they certainly do. And if you love classic country music, that show is called Frank's Kind of Country, hosted by me, Frank Lowe. Each week, you can hear the songs and singers that we grew up with, like Marty Robbins and Conway Twitty, Patsy Cline and Loretta Lynn, Buck Owens and Merle Haggard, plus some new kids like Mo Bandy and Alan Jackson, or George Strait and Vince Gill, or closer to home, our Canadian stars like Ann Murray, Jim and Don Haggard, Dougie Bell, The Family Brown, Gordon Lightfoot, and more. 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

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The best in East Coast music with a little Canadiana added to the mix. 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

0: visit you just as fast as I can. Well, I know nothing's faster than the speed of light, so maybe that would be my plan. 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You see, some unusual things happen at extremely high speeds.
1: Time
0: starts to get wonky, and an object's length will decrease. Now, if I'm in a fast-moving spaceship, I wouldn't notice this change. In other words, the laws of physics are invariant.

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4: Welcome to the East Coast Top 30. It's a countdown of the top 30 songs of the week for the week ending May 16th. I'm Martin Hickey. Well, this week on the East Coast Top 30, we've got two songs moving into the East Coast Top 30 Hall of Fame. We've got two songs making a return to the chart after falling off last week, and we have three songs making their debut. Well, let's start off at number 30 with a song that's now been on the East Coast Top 30 for 8 weeks. It's from Nova Scotia's Jen Grant. From the album Queen of the Straits, kicking off the East Coast Top 30 is Crazy.

That's Jan Grant. The song is called Crazy, and it starts the East Coast Top 30 this week at number 30. The East Coast Top 30 is a countdown of the top 30 songs of the week, airing every Saturday at 4 o'clock, and it repeats on Wednesday evenings at 10 p.m. It's brought to you by CIOE 97.5 FM, the voice of East Coast music, and you can hear a lot of these songs on CIOE throughout the week on shows like The Coastal Connection with Ron James every weekday afternoon from 1 until 4. Right now, at number 29, it's two well-known Nova Scotia musicians, Rhea May and Classified with In the Stars.

In the Stars. That's the latest collaboration between Ria May and Classified. The song is at number 29 this week, and now in its fifth straight week on the East Coast Top 30. Well, at number 28, we've got our first of two songs making a return to the chart. It's from Yarmouth, Nova Scotia's Cameron Nickerson. Now, Cameron's recently released an album called The Wagon. Well, it's about some struggles with sobriety. And one of the songs on that album that deals with just that issue returns to the chart at number 28 this week. It's Weldon on a Wheel.

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3: I'm Martin Hickey, counting down the top 30 songs of the week for the week ending May 16th on the East Coast Top 30. We're up to song number 27, and we've got our biggest comeback of the week. It's from an artist, well, who's no stranger to the East Coast music scene, as he's been playing music since the early 1970s. His name is Dave Panting. Now, Dave was a founding member of the bands Figgy Duff and Rollins Cross. Dave has just released a new album called Time and Space. And the first single from that, well, it was a song that was originally on a Rollins Cross album in 2019 on the album Flying Colors. Well, Dave has done his own version of that, and at number 27, returning to the chart, here's You Know Me Better Than That.

You Know Me Better Than That. That's Newfoundland and Labrador music legend Dave Panting from his album Time and Space. It's our biggest comeback this week, making a return to the chart at number 27 after taking a falling off last week for 1 week. Well, the song that debuted at number 24 is at number 26 this week. We're heading to New Brunswick. The artist is Terry Whalen. It's a song that features Chris Kirby. Little Boy, No More.

Little Boy No More, that's Terry Whalen featuring Chris Kirby. The song is at number 26 this week. Well, we've got our first of two songs making their debut, coming in at number 25. It's from Newfoundland and Labrador's Brian Byrne, former frontman of the band I, Mother Earth, and his latest single, Send and Receive.

Send and Receive, the latest single from Brian Byrne. It makes its East Coast Top 30 debut this week at number 25. Well, our second of three songs making their debut is at number 24. It's from the band After the Ashes, and the band tells us, well, that this song sits somewhere between vulnerability and catharsis. It's perfect for late night listens, long drives, or anyone processing the aftermath of losing someone who once meant anything. Everything. Debuting at number 24, After the Ashes, Now That I've Lost You.

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5: We're up to song number 23 on the East Coast Top 30. I'm Martin Hickey, and at number 23, we've got a song that made its East Coast Top 30 debut last week. It's a collaboration between New Brunswick's Wolfcastle and Nova Scotia's Jamila. Wolfcastle and Jamila's latest single, Water, is number 23 on this week's East Coast Top 30.

Water, that's Wolf Castle featuring Jamila. The song is number 23 this week. That song made its East Coast Top 30 debut last week, as did the song at number 22. Well, it's a song from Amy and Arwen all about the adventures of a fishing trip. Moving up one to number 22, Catching Nothing But a Buzz.

Catching Nothing But a Buzz. That's Yarmouth duo Amy and Erwin. The song is up one this week to number 22. Well, let's head back to New Brunswick, and we have five artists on the chart this week from New Brunswick. Teddy Rowe's latest single, I Got a Song, made its East Coast Top 30 debut last week at number 27. It jumps six spots to number 21 this week.

I got a song. That's Teddy Rowe. That song is up 6 this week to number 21. That song made its East Coast Top 30 debut last week at number 27. Oh, that's 10 songs down, 20 songs to go on the East Coast Top 30 for the week ending May the 16th. I'm Martin Hickey, and another song that debuted last week was from Dartmouth, Nova Scotia's Joel Plaskett, Emergency. The song Fill in the Blanks is number 20 this week.

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2: We're inside the top 20 on this week's East Coast Top 30. I'm Martin Hickey, and at number 19, well, we've got an artist that's exploding on the Canadian music scene, playing shows at SOMO Fest this summer and playing Paddle Fest in New Brunswick this weekend. At number 19, it's Loviot with Exposure.
3: Just

Exposure, that's Loviot sitting at number 19 this week. Well, Ruth Manning's latest single about her mother is up two more spots on this week's East Coast Top 30 to number 18. Here's My Mother's Hands.

My Mother's Hands, that's Ruth Manning, moving up two this week to number 18. We've got two songs tied for our biggest mover of the week on this week's East Coast Top 30, jumping 12 spots. The first of those comes in at number 17. Here's Paper Doll Fire with their latest Broken Figure.

Paper Doll Fire. Broken Figure. It's tied for our biggest mover of the week, up 12 to number 17. Well, at number 16, we've got our highest debut of the week. It's from Winter Sleep's latest album, Wishing Moon, My Mind Always.

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4: We're halfway through the East Coast Top 30 for the week ending May 16th. I'm Martin Hickey. At number 15 this week, oh, we've got a song that's been on the East Coast Top 30 for 8 straight weeks. Now, it's a song about attending a bar and watching the youth having a great time. Here's Mushcat, Wasted on the Young. The pain.

Mushcat, Wasted, On the Young, moving up three this week to number 15. At number 14, well, we've got the second song tied for our biggest mover of the week. At number 17, we heard from Paper Doll Fire, who jumped 12 with their song Broken Figure. And another song jumping 12 spots this week. Well, it's now been on the East Coast Top 30 for 9 straight weeks. It's from Canning, Nova Scotia's Jonah McLean, moving up 12 to number 14. It's Fogline.

Fogline from Jonah McLean. That song is tied for our biggest mover of the week as it moves up 12 to number 14. Well, remember to head over to communityradio.ca. Vote for your favorite songs for next week's Top 30. You'll see a list of 50 songs you can vote for, up to 20. And every Saturday at 4 o'clock, we count down the top 30 songs of the week. And maybe the song you vote for will be the biggest mover next week. Well, last week's biggest mover was from Kennybrook Kid. It's his debut single, Coastline. And that song is up one more this week to number 13.

That's Kitty Brook Kid. The song is called Coastline. It's up to number 13 on this week's East Coast Top 30. Well, we're heading to Prince Edward Island for song number 12 and a song that made its top 30 debut last week at number 15. It's from a band fronted by Karen and Mike Penton. They're called Soul Filter, and Letters to Myself is up three more to number 12.

Soul Filter moving up 3 to number 12 on the East Coast Top 30. Well, we're knocking on the door of the Top 10 this week, and at number 11, well, we've got a song that spent 3 of its 7 weeks already in the Top 10, and now moving back up that way. They're up 8 from number 19 last week. Well, it's an alternative folk rock trio from Nova Scotia's South Shore. They're called All Mother, and up 8 to number 11, Devil That You Know. It's

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0: Well, we've reached the top 10 songs on the East Coast Top 30 for the week ending May 16th. I'm Martin Hickey. Remember, if you like the songs that you hear on the Top 30, we'll keep your dial tuned to 97.5 FM throughout the week. You'll hear these shows you'll hear these songs on shows like The Coastal Connection with Ron James every weekday afternoon from 1 until 4. Leona Berkey's in on Thursday evenings at 7 p.m. for Women Folk. That's 1 hour of music featuring women from Atlantic Canada. And I'm here on Saturday mornings from 9 until noon for East Coast Saturday Morning. 3 hours of great music from Atlantic Canadian artists. Right now, at number 10, we've got a song in its 8th straight week on the chart. All of those in the top 10, including 1 week at number 1. Well, it's a song that's making big waves on the Canadian music scene, and it comes to us from Nova Scotia's Moira and Claire and Prince Edward Islands. Noah Malcolm. Here's Two Word Answers.

two-word answers. That's Moira and Claire. And Noah and Malcolm have teamed up recently to record that song, and it's now at number 10 on the East Coast Top 30. We are inside the top 10 this week, and now in its eighth straight week on the chart, it's been steadily moving up since it's made its debut on March the 28th. We're heading to New Glasgow, Nova Scotia, and a five-piece rock band that plays straight-up rock and roll. And you can hear it on their song, Retreat. Here's Frail at number 9 on the East Coast Top 30.

Retreat from the band Frail. It's up one to number nine this week. Well, Victoria McDougall is an artist from Nova Scotia and is attending Berklee College of Music. Victoria's latest single, Commonwealth, well, it's a coming-of-age song about moving to the city after living in a small town your whole life. It debuted last week at number 11 on the East Coast Top 30, and it's up three this week to move into the top 10 at number 8.

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5: I'm Martin Hickey, counting down the top 30 songs of the week for the week ending May 16th. We're up to song number 7, and now in its 8th straight week on the chart. Let's head to New Brunswick. The band is called Dram and a Draw, Living the Dream.

Living the Dream, that's Dram, and A Draw, that song is up one this week to number 7. It's in its 8th straight week on the chart, and we still have more traditional music from New Brunswick to come on the East Coast Top 30. We're at song number 6, and this song, let's head to Newfoundland and Labrador, and a song that held the number 1 spot on last week's East Coast Top 30. Here's The End of the Line, I Saw the Fire.

0: I Saw the Fire. That's the end of the line. That song is number 6 this week. It was number 1 on last week's East Coast Top 30, which means we're going to have a new number 1 this week. At number 5, we got a song that debuted at number 12 last week. It's from New Brunswick's Raglan Road, and it's about, well, the struggles of fishing and not getting the value for what you catch. Moving up 7 to number 5, it's $3 a pound.
1: Will

0: Raglan Road, $3 a pound. It's up 7 to number 5 on this week's East Coast Top 30. Well, at number 4, we've got our first of two songs moving into the East Coast Top 30, Hall of Fame. It's a song that made its Top 30 debut on March the 14th. It spent 10 straight weeks on the chart, all of those in the Top 10, including 1 week at number 1. Moving into the East Coast Top 30 Hall of Fame, coming in at number 1, number 4 this week, it's Dave Gunning, World of Make Believe.
1: The air was cool and clean. We burned the devil's blood. The fields had turned to green. We spread the poison out.

0: world of make-believe, that's Dave Gunning moving into the East Coast Top 30 Hall of Fame this week after spending 10 weeks on the chart, and that song is number 4 this week. Let's take a little break before our top 3 songs of the week. We've got another song moving into the Hall of Fame, and we have a new number 1. You'll find out right after this.
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0: We've reached our top 3 songs on the East Coast Top 30 for the week ending May 16th. I'm Martin Hickey, and a song that debuted 2 weeks ago at number 7 and held that spot last week jumps 4 spots this week to number 3. It's from Logan Edward McKay's upcoming album set to be released later this month. At number 3, White Lie.

White Lion, that's Logan Edward McKay, up four this week to number three. Well, at number two, we've got our second of two songs moving into the East Coast Top 30 Hall of Fame. It's from Cape Breton, Nova Scotia's Kara Kennedy. The song is called Confusion Square. It made its East Coast Top 30 debut 10 weeks ago at number on March 14th. It's been 10 straight weeks on the Top 30, including 1 week at number one. Now ending its run at number two, here's Kara Kennedy, Confusion Square. Is that-

Confusion Square from Kara Kennedy. That song is number 2 this week, and it moves into the East Coast Top 30 Hall of Fame after spending 10 weeks on the chart. Congratulations, Kara. Well, that means we've reached our number 1 song of the week. And before I tell you what it is, I want to remind you to head over to communityradio.ca. Vote for your favorite songs for next week's Top 30. I want to thank Russell Gross and Ron James for everything they do to help put this show together. And thank you to Darcy Walsh of East Coast DNA for all of your support as well. And your number 1 song for the week ending May 16th comes to us from a husband and wife duo based in Nova Scotia. They are Nadia Kane and Kevin Kane, and together they're known as Phono. Their song Hear This Plea made its East Coast Top 30 debut 7 weeks ago. It spent the last 5 weeks in the top 10. And this week, Hear This Plea by Phono is the number 1 song on the East Coast Top 30.

Well, hello again. Welcome to another Barn Dance Show. I'm your host, Keith Ross. I'm here each week at this time on 97.5 Community Radio. And we're bringing you lots and lots of fiddle music from all over North America. And of course, Don Messer and his Islanders give us an introduction to the show each week. And we're going to stay in the Maritimes. June Eichhardt was a fiddle player from Sackville, New Brunswick. And she's we're featuring here doing a tune that's played by every fiddle player in Canada, I think, pretty much, called The Joys of Quebec. Here's June Eichhardt.

we just heard from Chris Leslie there. Chris Leslie, I taught him to play the fiddle way back when he was just into his teen years. And, of course, he's still playing now very well. I've heard him a time or two lately. Very fine fiddle player. That tune that he just played was called Fiddle Fingers. Okay, we'll go to Lloyd Tatry. Now, Lloyd's gone now, but he lived to be around 100 years old, I think. Anyway, he's got a great jig for us called the Old Red Barn. Here's Lloyd Tatry.

Well, we just heard a beautiful waltz played by a beautiful fiddle player, a beautiful playing fiddle that she had as well. Beautiful. That was Eleanor Townsend, and that was the great Shannon Waltz. Got to play on the stage with Eleanor Townsend and Graham, her husband, a few times over the years. Anyway, she lost her life in a house fire years ago now. Okay, we'll go to New Brunswick now. Kim McFarlane. And she's got a couple of reels for us, a dragger's reel and the Gilbert's reel. Here's Kim McFarlane.

0: 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And I provide some pretty great gospel, spiritual, religious, historical, local, national, international music that's appropriate for Sunday morning listeners. 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
2: 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And we bring you lots and lots of fiddle music from all over North America. Now, the last fiddle tunes we heard the Cock of the North, which is a jig that was played by Bill Sawyer, and I believe he was from Ontario. He's been gone a long time now. And then we had a tune that I get requests for called The Fiddler's Dream, that's played by Smiley Bates. So we'll go on now to the late Curtis Hicks. Now, everybody knows Ivan Hicks, of course. Well, Curtis was Ivan's dad, and he's been gone for years now. But he's got a tune called The Old-Timer's Polka. Here's Curtis Hicks.
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Well, we just heard a real nice waltz there played by Robbie Dagenais from Ontario. And that was a children's waltz. A lot of fiddle players play that, including me. But anyway, it's a real nice waltz there. We're going south of the border now for Bobby Hicks, who, as far as I know, is no close relative to the Hicks in New Brunswick. Anyway, he's got it's a sort of a jazz waltz years ago, but they've changed it around to make it so fiddle players play, and it's called Estrelita, Bobby Hicks.

Well, that tune we just heard was called the Sugar Tree Stomp, and that was played by Howdy Forrester. Now, his right name is Howard Forrester, but down in Nashville, they give you shortened up names, and he was a fiddle player for Roy Acuff on the Grand Ole Opry and wherever Roy Acuff played. And I didn't get to meet Howdy Forrester, but I did hear him play on the Grand Ole Opry and so on. But anyway, that was called the Sugar Tree Stomp. Go to my good friend in Halifax, Bill Guest, now. Get a little swing tune for us called the Jazzed Up Molecules.

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1: Well, the last fiddle music we heard, actually we had a jig. Mike Sanichin played the jig, and he called it in French, Jig du Bois. I think that's the jig of the woods. My French is not so good, but anyway, Jig du Bois. I think that's the jig of the woods. Anyway, Mike Sanichin. Okay, we're going on now to Texas. One of the great Texas swing fiddlers, and got to meet him and jam with him a little bit. Randy Elmore. Here's a tune that he likes to call Sweet Georgia Brown.

Well, we just heard the Lone Star Rag there. That was played by Allison Inch from New Brunswick. The Lone Star Rag, of course, was written many, many years ago, back in the 1940s, I guess, by Bob Wills down in Texas. Now, we're staying with Texas now. This is the Quebe Sisters. Three sisters. When I saw them two or three times, when the first couple of times I saw them, they were just barely into their teens, probably 13, 14, 15. And they play three fiddle harmonies just beautifully, and then sometimes they'll just sing all the same parts. Anyway, they're going to take a sort of a popular tune. The big bands used to play this tune a lot, but the Quebe Sisters do a great job on Take the A Train.

Well, we just heard a tune from Louisiana there. That was Rufus Thibodeau. And he played a tune called Pauvre Clochard, and I believe that's French for poor hobo. Yes, it says on the liner notes here, poor hobo in English. Rufus Thibodeau. We're going to Yarmouth County, Nova Scotia. Gary Green. Gary Green was inducted into the Nova Scotia Country Music Hall of Fame last fall, and well deserved. He's got a nice little tune called The Maytime Swing. Here's Gary Green.

You've been listening to Barn Dance. I'm your host, Keith Ross. I'm here each week at this very same time on 97.5 Community Radio, when we bring you lots of fiddle music from all over North America. We're always glad when you can join us. We're going to close today's show out with a little group of waltzes played by the King's Fiddlers. The King's Fiddlers from the Annapolis Valley, of which I'm a part. And we've got some nice waltzes, the Black Velvet Waltz, the Gladstone's Waltz, and the Red-Headed Fiddler's Waltz. Tune us in next week.

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1: Hello, everybody. Welcome to the Newfound Records Radio Hour, the show that features all kinds of Newfoundland and Labrador music from the vinyl era, the 50s, 60s, 70s, and 80s. If you're a hopeless nostalgic, if you're stuck in a vinyl groove, if you're inclined to drift from the mainstream, stay tuned for an hour full of music by Newfoundland and Labrador's pioneer recording artists with your host, Wayne Tucker.
2: Hello, everybody. Now, for this episode, I decided to go themeless, and that means I can just spin songs that I think go well together. I don't have to be bothered about trying to abide by the constraints of sticking to a theme. Now, most tracks that I've chosen for this episode I've sourced from vinyl, and a couple of them are from cassette tape. I'm going to kick off with a track by the province's top Western band back in the late 1950s. That band, the Dipsy Doodlers. And here they are with the Blue Pacific Waltz.

That was the Dipsy Doodlers. I described them in my introduction as a Western group. And back in the 1950s and earlier, that was the term for music that is now known as country music. Now, the Dipsy Doodlers, they were made up of a mix of local musicians, many from the St. John's area, I would think, and U.S. servicemen from the Fort Pepperell base, which was located in east part of St. John's. And the band often performed in nightclubs and dance halls throughout the Avalon Peninsula and on TV and on radio. I remember watching them on TV. He had a show around supper time, I think it was. And later on, a reincarnation of the Dipsy Doodlers operated out of Cornerbrook on Newfoundland's west coast. Now, in 59, they released the great LP that you just heard a track from. It was a self-titled LP, super rare, and highly coveted by collectors. You'd be really fortunate to come up on a copy of that one today. Members of the band were Cy Brown. He was the steel guitar player, I think. Did some singing, too. Joe English, I think he also sang and played guitar, as did Brian Johnson. A guitar player was Danny Bohannon. I know he was an American, and on fiddle, the great Don Randall. And in there as well was Doug Marr. Not sure where he was from. Okay, I hope you stayed on the dance floor if you enjoyed that waltz, because we got another one coming right up. This one's supplied by the folk duo John Lacey and Gordon Quinton. And it's the brand new Tennessee Waltz. And that song, Joan Baez popularized that one in the early 1970s, written by an American draft dodger, a fellow by the name of Jesse Winchester, well known for his songwriting. John Lacey and Gord Quinton, they released this on a 45 RPM single on the Pigeon Inlet label. And there weren't very many singles released by that label, only two or three, I think.

Well, you just heard a beautiful piece of folk music by John Lacey and Gord Quinton. That was the Brand New Tennessee Waltz. You're listening to the Newfound Records Radio Hour, and I'm your host, Wayne Tucker. Today, no particular theme, we're just surfing the Newfound Records library. Now, if you're a regular listener to Newfound Records, you probably know that I do a lot of research preparing for each episode, and I just love burying my nose in digital copies of old local newspapers. And most of the time, my searches are pretty tedious, really. Issue after issue, nothing of great interest in terms of Newfoundland and Labrador oldies music, recordings in particular. But once in a while, I really hit the jackpot. And that's what happened a month or so ago, when I came up on this headline in the St. John's Evening Telegram. Hit for come home year, local girl on top. So that got my attention, and I had to read the article, of course. And by the way, come home year, as mentioned in that headline for Newfoundland, was 1966. And that was the year of a massive celebration encouraging expatriate Newfoundlanders to come back home, and for tourists who hadn't visited here before to come, now that you could drive across the island on a paved Trans-Canada highway. Now, back to the article. It went on to say that a top hit last week in most eastern U.S. states, a song with the title Little Julie, and it was written and sung by a St. John's girl. And that St. John's girl's name, Goldie Noble. Born in St. John's, I think, in 1940. And she began singing publicly at the age of 13. She moved to New York when she was 20 years old. And since then, life has been one singing engagement after another for Goldie. So said the Evening Telegram. Now, Goldie not only sang, she also played guitar, and she married a man that she had met on an Air Force base in St. John's, and his name, David Winnagle, W-I-N-N-A-G-L-E. And so that's when Goldie Noble changed her stage name to, not Goldie Winnagle, but Goldie Wynn, W-I-N-N. And she went on to embark on singing engagements all over the United States. Now, the article went on to say that Goldie had just released her first single, and she recorded it in Nashville, Tennessee. The article closes by saying the 26-year-old singer, who also writes lyrics and music, is delighted that her first recording made a hit during Come Home Year.

Well, there you go. Goldie Wynn, St. John's Born, with the song Little Julie. She wrote that one and released it in 1966, Newfoundland's Come Home Here. And I've never heard of her till I saw the article in the Evening Telegram. And when I saw that, I just had to come up with a copy of the single. And I searched around until I found it. And you just heard it. Now, she went on to record a few more singles. And I know there were plans for an album, but I don't know if that ever happened or not. And I don't know what became of her career musically or in any other way after that. Do you know anything about Goldie Noble or Goldie Wynn? I want to know. Send me an email. Wayne@newfoundrecords.ca. Now, next on the platter, we're going to hear from a great singer, a fellow by the name of Terry Kelleher, from Ireland, but settled in Trinity Bay in the 1970s, I think around Port Rexton, that area. And back then, he was an important presence on the Newfoundland music scene. I'm saying late 1970s, early 1980s, probably. And fellow's a great singer, I think. I just love his voice. Put out an album back in 1980. It's called Face and Eyes, and he recorded that mostly in Halifax. A few tracks he did at the Claude Sound Studios in Stephenville. Track we are going to hear is called Mountains of Mourne, and this is a song about the Mourne Mountains, located in County Down in present-day Northern Ireland. Song is a whimsical look at the styles, attitudes, and fashions of late 19th century London as seen from the point of view of an Irish labourer from a village near the Mountains of Mourne. And the song is written as if the singer is sending a message to his true love back home. Contrasts the artificial attractions of the city with the more natural beauty of his homeland.

That beautiful piece of music you just heard was by Terry Kelleher, and the song was Mountains of Mourn. You are listening to the Newfound Records Radio Hour. My name is Wayne Tucker. Today, not constrained by any theme, just indulging by spinning some of my old favorites that I think go well together for this episode. Now, our next spin by the Sons of Erin. And this is a track from a 45 RPM single that they released, I figure, around 1971. It wasn't released on any of the Sons' vinyl LPs. They did do a re-recording of it and included it on a compact disc that they released in 2001. The song is called Simplicity by the Sons of Erin, but the usual title of the song is Scorn Not His Simplicity. And it was composed by Phil Coulter and Bill Martin. A new song to me. I hadn't heard it before I heard Ralph sing it. And when I did hear it, I was deeply moved. I think Ralph's rendition of this song is very powerful. The song itself is a tribute to Phil Coulter's first son, who was born with Down syndrome and who died at age 4 years. And the song pleads for tolerance and understanding. And many parents of handicapped children, I understand, find this song deeply personal and comforting. So I invite you now to do yourself a favor. Crank up the volume and immerse yourself in Ralph O'Brien's outstanding performance.

Well, that wonderful piece of music you just heard was Ralph O'Brien's moving rendition of Phil Coulter's Scorn Not His Simplicity. And that is probably my favorite song of all the ones that Ralph has sung. Okay, let's keep the great music coming. Going to hear next from Paulette Dubois, originally from Fall River, that's in Massachusetts. And in 1988, she sailed the coast of Labrador in a small boat. She says, it was like a National Geographic adventure. The Sea of Labrador was very rough at times, but we would find inlets for the night and could safely drop anchor. I so remember the Northern Lights. We made our way to Hopedale and back to Goose Bay. Icebergs, whales, seals, and all. The people that we met along the way were tremendous, although there were not that many. As we sailed, a melody kept coming to mind based on the movement of the boat through the water. Once home, I literally wrote the words and music to Labrador Love in 20 minutes. It is the story of falling in love with the coast of Labrador, the people, and Red Wing, our beautiful red sailboat.

Well, you just heard a beautiful piece of music sung by Paulette Dubois. The song was Labrador Love. She wrote it. And it was included on a cassette tape entitled Labrador Love, a cassette tape that she recorded along with Dick Gardner. I figure probably around 1989, something like that. Pretty rare, actually. And I don't think I've ever seen another copy of it other than the one that I have myself. Well, you are listening to the Newfound Records Radio Hour, and we have lots of great music still to come. Coming up shortly, the frustrations that Otto Cullen went through trying to get a song published in the early 1950s, and that song eventually went on to become his best known. Okay, I think it's about time we heard from our old regular John White, and I've chosen a song from one of my favorite albums that John White released, an album called At the Caribou Club, released around 1968, I think. A song we'll hear John sing, The Wild Colonial Boy, which is a traditional Irish-Australian ballad.

No mistaking the wonderful voice of John White. You just heard him do the Wild Colonial Boy. Now next, here's another great story that I recently came across in the newspapers. It's from the Evening Telegram back in September of 1958. And there was an article in there about Otto Killand. It said that around 1950, he had recently composed a poem and he wanted it published. So he submitted it to a local newspaper, who turned him down, submitted it to a local magazine, which turned him down, and he was getting frustrated by now, felt like tearing the poem up and firing it away and forgetting about it. However, he did decide to submit it to the Evening Telegram, and lo and behold, in March 1st of 1952, they published it under the title, The Lonely Fisherman. Now, encouraged by this, Killand next took it to Gerald S. Doyle of the Doyle Newfoundland Songbooks fame. And Doyle, at the time, was gathering material for his next book of NL folk songs. Now, Killand also had a melody for his poem, and he sang it for Doyle, and Doyle fell right in love with it. Said, there's a quote here from the newspaper, "This will become one of the most popular Newfoundland folk songs ever written." And he included it, Gerald S. Doyle did, in his book Old Time Songs of Newfoundland that came out in 1955. And in that book, the title of the song is Let Me Fish Off Cape St. Mary's. And after that publication in the Doyle songbook, well, the rest is history for that song. The CGON Glee Club, they were the first to record it, I think, and it was on their LP called The CGON's Glee Club Sings Newfoundland Folk Songs, Volume 2, that they released in either late 1958, I figure, or early 1959. Haven't figured that out yet. Now, Killand, I guess he was encouraged by these events, and he went on to compose many more folk songs with local themes. And in 1962, an album came out that had all original material composed by Otto Killand. And that album was called Songs of the Anchor Watch. And for you trivia lovers out there, this album is the first entire album of original compositions by a Newfoundlander, although it's seldom recognized. And that came out about 10 years before Roy Payne put out his first album of all originals. And Ron Hines, he released his even later than Roy Payne. Okay, from that 1962 album, Songs of the Anchor Watch, here's vocalist Leonard Meehan, accompanied by Eric Abbott on organ,

Well, you just heard a wonderful version of Let Me Fish Off Cape St. Mary's by Leonard Mean. It goes right back to 1962. Now, that song, of course, has since been recorded by oodles of NL recording artists. Dick Nolan, he did an early version of it. Harry Hibbs recorded it. The great Gordon Pinson, so did he. And Phyllis Morrissey, she did a wonderful version of it, as did Dennis Rhine of Rhine's Fancy. And Reg Watkins, he did a Western swing arrangement of it. I've often played that on this program. Love it. And in more recent times, Colleen Power, she recorded it, as did Duane Andrews and Rum Ragged. They've done it as well as the Irish Descendants, and I could go on and on and on and on. Okay, this is the Newfound Records Radio Hour, and coming up shortly, stellar harmonies from the gospel group The Harmony Four. But right now, one of my favorite NL singers of all time, Mr. Lou Murphy, and he's a regular, of course, on the Newfound Records Radio Hour. And the song you're about to hear is about an engine of a boat, the Coker engine. And this is the first spin for this one on the, how long have I been doing this show? 17 years, I think it is now. And the lyrics are quite witty. Art Scammell wrote them. The Coker was a marine engine, and it was named after prominent politician Sir William Coker. And the song celebrates the Newfoundlander's gift for improvising, making do with whatever materials are at hand, like a wire, string, or window blind spring. Now, I played Scammell's version of this a few times on the Newfound Records Radio Hour, but this is the first time for Lou Murphy's fine rendition. It's from a cassette tape that he put out sometime in the 1980s. Can't do any better than that. The cassette was called Folk Ballads of Newfoundland.

Wonderful singing by Lou Murphy. Okay, let's move on to some more great singing now. Really good harmonies by a band called The Harmony Four. And the song we're going to hear them do is In the Sweet By and By, the old gospel standard. And the Harmony Four have a really good, lively arrangement of that song. They're from Cornerbrook, by the way, in the west coast of Newfoundland. Born-again Christians, apparently. And they recorded a full album of gospel music, and I don't know when. The album was called The Family of God, released on the Harmony Records label, recorded it in Toronto. Great backup band. Musicians, they're named on the LP, but I'm not familiar with any of them, and so I won't share them with you at this time.

0: Well, I told you those guys could sing. What harmonies? The Harmony Four in the Sweet By and By. Okay, folks. Time's up. Gotta get out of here. Taking us out, the great Lou Skinner and the Ducats from their LP, released in 1966. Song is Peace Pipe. Thank you for tuning in today. My mother station is CHMR, Mun Radio in St. John's, Newfoundland. And we are also pleased to be heard in Newfoundland on CJBI on Belle Island, CHEV in Grand Falls, Windsor, CKBB in Cornerbrook, and CHBB in beautiful Bondi. Plus, we are so pleased to be heard on the mainland on station CIOE in Lower Sackville, Nova Scotia, CHSR in Fredericton, New Brunswick, CIDI in Brome-Missisquoi, Quebec, and CKXU in Lethbridge, Alberta. I'm Wayne Tucker. I hope you all enjoyed today's episode and that you'll tune in again next week for more great music by Newfoundland and Labrador's pioneer recording artists. And until then, let's all be good to each other and especially good to our dear mother, Earth. She's sick. She needs all the love we can give her.
1: 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I'm Rosemary Thorne, and I'm inviting you to tune in again next week for more rare music by the pioneer recording artists from Newfoundland and Labrador.

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Good evening, folks, and welcome into Touch of Texas. 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And also, don't forget, as we said before, although Nancy's no longer doing her shows live, there is an archive of her shows on the station website, and they will be playing those over the next few years, I'm assuming. So don't forget, Bluegrass Atlantic every Tuesday evening at 8 o'clock, and the Bluegrass Atlantic Gospel Hour every Sunday afternoon at 4 o'clock, and that, of course, is still followed by Frank's Kind of Country with Frank Lowe at 6 o'clock, and Frank's show is rebroadcast on Wednesdays at 4, so don't forget all that. And we got some great music in this segment. We got Guyanne McCall, who is a relative of Daryl and Mona McCall, and she's a great singer. We also have Chad Austin, another Texas boy, Billy Joe Spears, Ryan Bodine is their independent artist, and Freddie Hart and the story behind the song. So let's get to it. Here's Jim Ed Brown and Vince Gill in a song called Tried and True.

was Guyanne McCall there, and that is a song called A Moment of Weakness. And we haven't had Guyanne on the show for a little while, and we decided we'd get some of her songs out and play them for you. Right now, here's a guy that you can see generally on RFD TV and Saturday nights. They have a little bit of a show there, and this guy you can see if you're looking for that kind of stuff, and his name is Chad Austin, and this is a song called This Would Be a Real Good Day.

was Billy Joe Spears there, and that's a song called Dallas, and we're going to feature the music of Billy Joe Spears on the show tonight, so we got a number of songs later on in the segments, and we hope you're going to enjoy that. We haven't heard from Billy Joe in quite some time. Anyway, here's our independent artist for this segment. This is Ryan Bodine, and a song called Missing You.

0: That was Ryan Bodine there in a great song called Missing You, and that's our independent artist for this segment. So we get a lot of independent material, and we try to play as much of it as we can on the show to keep you informed as to who's on their way up and who's on their way down. Anyway, here's Doug Davis, and he's got Freddie Hurt in the story behind the song.
1: Hello, this is Doug Davis, and one more story behind the song.
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1: What a laugh. 1961 Top 25 for Freddie Hurt. Freddie talks about that song.
3: Well, Bill Ives recorded that one. Oh, he was, I don't know, we think about the Oak of Anoka, you know, how to get rid of somebody. It was kind of a mean idea when we were talking, you know, thinking what is right. It's, you know, the man catches the coat is. His wife and another man together, you know, and want to get rid of him without the law finding out somewhere or another. The quicksand, I guess.
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0: 1861 with Freddie Hart and What a Laugh. Join us next time for one more story behind the song.
1: That was the great Freddie Hart there, and that's a song called What a Laugh. And of course, Freddie had lots of hits over his career, and he had a great career in country music and left some music behind that we can listen to. Anyway, that's about all the time we have for this segment, but we will be back with lots more great country music after these important messages. Don't go away.

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Don't forget we're coming to you 97.5 CIOE FM, the voice and choice of the East Coast. 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Drop a little bit of money in the account there to help the station out. Anyway, we got a lot of music in this segment, so we're going to get to it right quick. Here's Chad Austin again on the song called One of Those Backwards Sayings. It's a song called Shows to Go Ya.

That was the great Webb Pierce there, one of his big hits called I Ain't Never, and I believe that was written by Mel Tillis, if I'm not mistaken. Anyway, right now we're going to go to a young lady from up in the Gaspé, Pamela Rooney, in a song called Love Me Out of Leaving You Tonight.

That was Randy Travis, and that's a great song from Randy called Better Class of Losers, and that's a real good one from him. And right now we're going to go to a young man that we've never had on the show before. And this is a bit of a bonus track. This is Billy White Jr. and a song called Don't Leave Me Standing Here.

0: That was Billy Joe Spears there, and that's a great song called Dreaming. And right now we're going to go to Doug Davis, and he's got Joe Stampley in the story behind the song.
1: Hello, this is Doug Davis, and one more story behind the song.

0: Fargo, 1973, top 15 for Joe Stapley. Joe talks about Too Far Gone.
1: Too Far Gone, Billy Sherrill wrote by himself, and I heard Tammy Wynette's version, and Emmylou Harris had cut it. Several people had cut that song. Billy just wanted me to give it a shot. That's one of my favorite songs that I've ever recorded. I really do love that song, and it's just a great country song.
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0: 1973 with Joe Stapley, Too Far Gone. 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
1: Joe Stampley there, and that's one of his many hits called Too Far Gone, and that's all the time we have for this segment, but we'll be back after these important messages with lots of great country music. 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

Welcome back into A Touch of Texas, folks. We're glad to have you with us. Don't forget, we're coming to you in 97.5 CIO EFM, the voice and choice of the East Coast. And we're also available at communityradio.ca. And don't forget, Nancy Keddie's Bluegrass Atlantic, the best of Nancy Keddie's Bluegrass Atlantic, every Tuesday evening at 8 o'clock. And her the best of the Bluegrass Atlantic gospel show on Sundays afternoons at 4. And that's followed by Frank's Kind of Country, of course, at 6 o'clock, as it always is. And Frank's show is rebroadcast on Wednesdays at 4 o'clock in the afternoon. So don't forget all those great shows and all kinds of music and entertainment and all kinds of information on those shows for sure. Anyway, we're going to go to the music right now. Here's a lady we played in the first segment, Guyanne McCall, and a tune called Yesterday's News.

That was Jim Head and Bonnie Brown, and that's a song, of course, that we know is the French song. They call it When the Sun Says Hello to the Mountains. They do a fine job on that. They don't do the French part of it, but all in all, I think they do a pretty good job in that song, When the Sun Says Hello to the Mountains. And right now, here's Webb Pierce again, and this is the very first song that ever had a pedal steel guitar on it. Bud Isaacs is on the steel in this. It's a great song called Slowly.

That was Billy Joe Spears again. Of course, we're featuring the music of Billy Joe Spears on this show, and we'll give you a little more information on the artist after a bit, and maybe the next segment we'll tell you a little bit about Billy Joe Spears. But that's a great song called Ease the Want in Me, and right now we're going to go to our independent artist for this segment. This is Chuck Cusimano, and he's got a bunch of material out. He's a great songwriter, a great singer. It's a song called He Held the Hand. It's a recitation, actually, not a song, called He Held the Hand.

sat there all night long. And he gently held the hand that used to guide him before he became a man. The hand that sometimes held a switch forever to remind her boy that there's a price to pay when applied to his behind. The first hand that tied his shoes and buttoned up his coat and administered the medicine to soothe his scratchy throat. The hand that also held his own